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she's been here kicking the gong around. 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

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Sun is up, I'm a mess, gotta get out now, gotta run from this. Here comes the shame, here comes the shame. 1, 2, 3, 1, 2, 3, drink. 1, 2, 3, 1, 2, 3, drink. 1, 2, 3, 1, 2, 3, drink. Show 'em back till I lose.

0: Ez a Jazz Koncertek a Szakcsi Rádióban. 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
1: Thank you. I'd like to play now for you some ballad I wrote many years ago. I call it Ballad for a White Lady. I played on my special flute, made my self-made flute from toilet, Rore. So it's just some installed there instrument.

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1: Now we would like to play some standard, let's say it's original jazz standard written by Ned Adderley, work song, maybe a little bit different way than usual, I don't know.

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1: Play you is completely not a jazz piece. It's a famous Beatles come together. So I think it's something like to come together of all kind of music. I will start with some original folk instrument called koncovka. So.

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